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2: Good morning. This is Kirsty Hansen back with a 5-day forecast. This morning we're looking at mainly sun with a high of 29 and a low of 16 later on. From tomorrow to Sunday, we'll see sunshine and highs around 34. 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
2: Good morning. This is Kirstie Hansen back with a 5-day forecast. 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
1: Hope you're having a wonderful Wednesday afternoon. It is a beautiful sunny day out there for Golden West Broadcasting. I am Tara Garcia, again broadcasting live from Cypress House until 4 o'clock today. We're having a great time down here, and it is your next

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